0: uplifting and encouraging The River.
1: Hi, I'm Keith Stevens. You know, things feel different when you're dating than they do when you're married. Your relationship changes. Richard and Renda Horn are life transition specialists and the authors of the book Don't Divorce Over Corned Beef and Cabbage. They share how marriage is a real learning process.
2: It was years ago, before I ever got married, I thought more about what this person would be bringing to the table for me as opposed to what we would bring to the table for one another. Because marriage is an exchange. It's not one way. It's an exchange. And I didn't have that exchange mentality, to be honest with you. I had, what am I getting out of this? I remember when, you know, when I first got married, people would say, oh my gosh, oh my goodness, here it comes. You're going to see all these things about him that you don't like. Oh, you watch, you know. But you know what? I saw more of what I didn't like about myself. Prior to marriage, I would say, oh my gosh, you know, I'm a giver. You know, I'm not selfish. And technically, I really wasn't to myself until I got in certain situations and I had to choose, let's see, am I going to do this for him or do this for me? Am I going to give this for him or give this for me? And that's when I began to see certain things and I said, Lord, continue to show me, you know, continue to show me those areas that displease you and those areas that will work against me, not just in my relationship with God, but also in the relationship with my spouse.
3: I lost my job. How will I tell my family?
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3: 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We have the head knowledge, but do our actions match? The question is, how do we tell our kids? First, we need to make sure we're honest, but then help them understand that this is a hard time for everybody. 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While it's okay for them to see you afraid, it's important that they also see you have victory over it.
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6: Clear skies as we go through the night with a low around 55 and north wind under 10 miles an hour. Mostly sunny on Monday with highs in the upper 60s. Mostly clear to partly cloudy Monday night, lows in the mid 50s. Mostly sunny on Tuesday, highs in the mid 70s. Partly cloudy in mid 50s Tuesday night. I'm meteorologist Matthew Harding.
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4: I've been totally blind all my life, and I've faced a lot of problems proving myself and the things that I strive to do. I've been through a lot between being, you know, picked on by kids and having people tell me what I could and couldn't do. And I decided in eighth grade that I want to teach students who are blind to show them that nothing is impossible. If you want something bad enough, then you try very hard to achieve it. I graduated with a degree in education and Newman with a degree in English, and I'm now studying to get my master's in teaching children who are visually impaired. And I just want people to know that a disability doesn't get in your way of doing anything if you just simply don't let it.
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0: 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And we left very satisfied that we had accomplished our mission. 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
6: Clear skies as we go through the night with a low around 55 and north wind under 10 miles an hour. Mostly sunny on Monday with highs in the upper 60s. Mostly clear to partly cloudy Monday night, lows in the mid 50s. Mostly sunny on Tuesday, highs in the mid 70s. Partly cloudy and mid 50s Tuesday night. I'm meteorologist Matthew Harding.
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0: 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And I think that's what happens when we know our identity is in God. We can start to rename our offenders, and it gives them less power. It gives what they did less power in our lives.
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3: Because there's not an easy answer. 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
8: Clear skies as we go through the night with a low around 55 and north wind under 10 miles an hour. Mostly sunny on Monday with highs in the upper 60s. Mostly clear to partly cloudy Monday night, lows in the mid 50s. Mostly sunny on Tuesday, highs in the mid 70s. Partly cloudy in mid 50s Tuesday night. I'm meteorologist Matthew Harding.
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0: I'm Bryce Johnson with this Unpacking It Sports and Faith Minute. As sports fans, when we get bored with our favorite sports team or we're tired of losing, we can become apathetic toward them. Instead of engaging with passion, we can just go through the motions as we watch a game with no excitement. The truth is, sometimes in other areas of life, we also get bored or caught up in busyness, leading to a lack of real joy and excitement. But as followers of Jesus, we have to fight apathy and not just go through the motions. We must continue to remind ourselves of all that God has done for us. When we feel disengaged, we must also understand what it means to be connected to the source of our joy and passion. Jesus says, "I am the vine, you are the branches. If you remain in me and I in you, you will bear much fruit. Apart from me, you can do nothing." Today, let's not be apathetic, but rather experience the fullness of our life in Christ. I'm Bryce Johnson, and you can unpack that. For more, go to unpackingit.com.
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4: 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Genesis 18:14 is a question I hear a lot in my head. 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
1: The river is always there. 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That word of encouragement in those moments that you're looking for that.
2: 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The river.

This is Today's Single Christian, and I'm Lena Ebujamra. Ever tried to summarize what singleness is? You might be tempted to define singleness as the state of being alone, or the lack of dating and marriage. Or you might cynically call singleness the worst thing about your life. Maybe you're single but don't even quite see yourself as a single yet, since you're still under 30. No matter what your state of singleness is, I've got the best definition for you to chew on. Singleness as defined in 6 words is this: God's best for you right now. That's it. It's simple and not so complicated. Your singleness today is God's best for you right now. If you're feeling frustrated or confused by your singleness, stop yourself and remind yourself that your singleness is God's best for you right now. God makes no mistakes. If He gave Eve to Adam from one single rib, trust me, He can do the same for you in a moment. But for now, your singleness

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2: I have two little kids. It is something that lifts us up. It encourages us. It's just a beautiful thing. There's nothing that I want.

The Missing Passport. I'm Cindy Tang with Moving Moments. I knew it was somewhere in the house, so periodically I'd pray, Lord, you gotta help me find my passport. 3 months later, I found it. It had slipped to the floor behind the bottom drawer of my filing cabinet. As relieved as I was, I realized something. I did not know where my passport was, but God did. And it reminded me of King David's words in Psalm 139:1. You have searched me, Lord, and you know me. God knows where we are, what we're facing, and what weighs on our hearts. Nothing in our lives escapes his notice. Absolutely nothing. So if you're facing uncertainty today, remember this. The God who knows you best is the one you can trust the most. 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I'm Cindy Tang with Moving Moments, now

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0: 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I'm producer Mike. 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
2: 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A servant-hearted person gives honestly, but a people pleaser does so to gain the affection of others. Be conscious of your daughter's parent pleasing. In difficult moments, affirm that she is loved and cherished no matter what. Remind her that always making her bed or getting the highest grade in class isn't why you love her. She doesn't need to earn your love. You love her unconditionally, and God does too.
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0: believe it. 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

0: Uplifting and encouraging the river, I'm producer Mike. It can be really easy to have your heart feel troubled. As somebody who definitely deals with some anxiety, my heart is troubled pretty much every day. There's just so much going on in the world, and sometimes my brain feels like it has to solve it all, and that gets me to worry. But the good thing is, that's not how it has to be. God has said that He wants to give us peace, to remind us that whenever we are overwhelmed by the world, that He's there to guide us and to give us that helping hand. And it's something I lose sight of pretty often. So thankfully, God has a lot of verses in the Bible that say, you don't have to worry about this, or I have a purpose for you, or I'm going to work everything out for your good. And one of those is John 14:1, which is just a great reminder that I need to take more often. Do not let your hearts be troubled.
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3: 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And it says you will change your laughter to mourning and your joy to gloom. 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
2: 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And I just love you guys.
1: Uplifting and encouraging. The River.

0: encouraging the river. I'm producer Mike. They can be a sign of endearment, or maybe you're less than thrilled to get one. Nicknames. You can share a nickname that you have gotten and the story behind it when you call or text to share 800-609-1049. So recently, I got put in this group chat with some different people, and we all talk about our love for roller coasters. I'm a huge roller coaster fan. And there's another dude named Mike in it, and he's been in the group chat for longer. He's known more of the people for a longer period of time. So, of course, he's going to be Mike. And he asked me if instead of being called Mike, I could go by Tabasco, and because Basco is my last name. I was like, sure, I'll roll with the hot sauce. That sounds good to me. So I just kind of let him call me that because I've also been called that many times before. So I just roll with it. And I like it. It's good on food, right? You can call or text to share your nickname and the story behind it. 800-609-1049.
1: 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We want to buy more things so we can dust more things, break more things, get more things, show off more things, none of which will last. Jesus told his disciples in Matthew 6, verse 20, store up for yourselves treasures in heaven, where moth and rust do not destroy, and where thieves do not break in and steal. Listen to me. I wonder what treasures will you have in heaven as evidence of your work and witness on earth? While it said you can take nothing with you to heaven, you can. You can take someone else who responds to the gospel you share. So, tell someone about Jesus. This is Ann Graham Lotz.
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0: Freeing Cash on Uplifting and Encouraging the River. I'm producer Mike. You might have gotten one as a term of endearment, or maybe you're less than happy with how you ended up with yours. You can share your nickname when you call or text 800-609-1049 and share the story about it. For me, my nickname is Tabasco because my last name is Basco. I've had multiple people call me that, and especially recently when I got added to a group chat that had another Mike in it. We couldn't both be Mike, so I just embraced it. We had some friends get in on the conversation. Chris from Hilliard said, "They call me Doc, not because I'm a doctor, but I just fixed everybody's computers in college, so my friends started calling me Doc, and now even my coworkers use it. And yes, I'm still fixing their computers too." Megan from Grove City said, "My family calls me Beans. When I was little, I couldn't say my own name correctly, and apparently it came out sounding like Beans. My parents thought it was hilarious, and it just never went away, no matter what I did." Tyler from Worthington said, "My nickname is Bubba because my little sister couldn't pronounce my name when we were kids, and Bubba was just what she came up with. I'm 32, and my entire family still calls me that." At least that one had a nice, cute origin.
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4: 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The problem is people and circumstances inevitably let us down. When things don't turn out the way we expected, we get disappointed. 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And what a perfect setup that was for disappointment. It was so liberating to learn that the deepest longings of my heart could not be filled by any person or thing. Things burn and break. They get stolen or lost. 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But Psalm 16 tells us that fullness of joy is found in God's presence. 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

0: Colossians 3, 17 and 23. 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
1: The river is always there. 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

0: 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Maternity leave has taken Hannah away for a time, but the best moments of the show are bringing her right back. You know, life comes at you fast. I remember when I was a kid, my grandparents' house, my grandma would say something to my grandfather who was in a different room, and all I would hear is this, eh! Stereotype for sure.
1: Yeah.
0: And then there's this.
2: How old are you?
3: I'm not telling.
0: I now understand why he responded that way.
1: Go on.
0: It's all the energy he could muster. I have started to answer my children that way. And if I don't understand, like, eh?
1: What? Eh? And that's somehow easier than eh? What?
0: Yes, it is. Just, here, eh? Jeremy. Eh? Eh? And what?
1: What?
0: I used muscles for my lips on what?
1: Wow, Josh.
0: And I had to use my tongue for the t.
1: But why what? Is it like the eh? Is like...
0: Because I'm already slapped,
1: there's like an
0: jawed.
1: Accent to your eh.
0: Eh. Eh.
1: Why? Yes. It's like all of a sudden...
0: I don't know. I'm a gangster.
1: You changed where you're from.
0: That hat you're wearing. Yeah. So I don't... That's how I knew I was getting old. Started to sound like my grandfather.
1: I love
0: eh.
1: it.
0: Ah! That's all I got the energy for. How did you know you were getting old? You can call or text 800-609-1049.
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5: Beautiful weather for central Ohio today. Wall-to-wall sunshine. That afternoon high mid-70s. Tonight partly cloudy, a low 55. And sunny tomorrow, the high middle 70s.
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0: of the lowest servant. The streets people walked through were full of dust and sewage and animal waste. And here you have the teacher, the Lord, the King of the universe, kneeling down. Why? Because every single day, including his last, he showed that the real greatness in God's kingdom looked like humility, love, and serving others first.
1: He's always flipping things upside down.
0: Always. Mm-hmm. And what makes that love even deeper is that Jesus washed all their feet.
1: Yeah.
0: He washed Peter's, who would deny him in just a few hours. He washed Thomas's, who would doubt him. He even washed the feet of Judas, knowing Judas was about to betray him. The love of Jesus is one that serves people not because they deserve it, but because that's who he is. I don't know when my last day will be. I don't know when yours will be, but I pray that together, every day, we can encourage one another to pick up a cloth and wash some dirty, stinky feet just like Jesus.
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5: I had to grow up fast as a kid, and I began searching as a young kid. I thought, what is the meaning of my life? Because there was no one in my adult world that I respected. No one that I could look up to. And I thought, is this all there is? And by the time I reached the ripe old age of 17, I felt like I was 70. Because I'd watched the course my mom's life had taken as a reckless alcoholic. I watched the course my own life was taking as I had gotten into drinking and partying and taking drugs. I was getting high pretty much every day, taking LSD on the weekends. My life was a wreck and I was going downhill fast. Well, I was in high school and there was a group of very outspoken Christians. And I saw them sing these songs and having a little Bible study, and I thought, these people are so sad. They're so pathetic. I feel so sorry for them. But then as I looked at them, I thought, but I have to admit, they look sort of happy. And they look like they have some kind of peace. And I tried a thought on first size I'd never considered. What if the Christians are right? What if Christ can really change a life? And then I thought, but he could never change me. I'm too cynical. I'm too hard. Next thing I knew, I was up there praying. I didn't plan on it, but it happened. And listen, your life can be changed. You don't have to be crippled by your past. You can put it behind you and be changed tonight by Jesus Christ.
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4: 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Case closed. The end. 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
13: Beautiful weather for

0: central Ohio today, wall-to-wall sunshine. That afternoon, high mid-70s. Tonight, partly cloudy, a low 55. And sunny tomorrow, the high middle 70s.
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2: I have two little kids. It is something that lifts us up. It encourages us. It's just a beautiful thing. There's nothing that I would do for my kids.
1: The River.
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0: My name is Josh. Good morning. Hannah continues to be on maternity leave, and that means Seth Schleter is joining the show from his home up the road in Ohio. He is today through Wednesday's River Morning Show guest co-host.
1: God, I'm still counting my blessings.
0: I have seen a lot of pictures with both, so I need to know which style you most prefer. Jean jacket or tank top slash sleeveless shirt? Because you rock them both. You do them both just fine. But if you had to pick one, what would you do on the daily basis?
2: Sleeveless, 100%.
0: Okay.
2: Like, especially like festival season and like just being outside on these shows, like, man, it is hot. Or yeah, even just on stage. It's just like nice to be like, all right, I don't have to worry about sweating as much. It's like, it's pretty chill. But like when it gets like fall weather, or like, you know, it just kind of feels like it's the vibe. Like, give me that jean jacket, give me that cover up thing. Like, yeah. I'm ready to rock that too.
0: Yeah. Do you have the sleeveless shirt under the jean jacket? Like, is that still part of the ensemble?
2: Dude, that could be. It's just best of both worlds. And right? You just kind of take one off, put it on as you need. It's like, all right, you know.
0: There was one time I saw you in a one-piece jumper too. There's nobody else I know that could pull that off. Like, you did it well.
2: Dude, that was my, like, I just go through phases. You know, I was like, all right, I want a sleeveless jumper. And I found a bunch. And I'm like, this is just my tour clothes. And so, like, I, like, literally every night on tour, I wear a sleeveless jumper. And it was so nice because you don't have to really have to think about it.
0: Yep.
2: It's all right there. You put it on. It's like, all right, I'm ready to go. And it's just kind of a vibe. So I did that. I kind of, like, I phased out of it. My wife was very happy that I phased out of it. Who knows? I still have them all. They're still in a little basket. And, you know, I'm ready. I'm waiting for the day when I just pull it out again. But love that phase. And there was a period at the end of that phase. Who knows if we'll get a new chapter or not.
0: All right. I'm glad you mentioned it, too, because I do want to ask more about the wife and her thoughts on has she ever said, like, you're wearing that, like that sort of thing. So 7 minutes away, we'll find out more about what Seth's wife thinks about what he wears on the River Morning Show. The
3: River. How are things going in your home? Everything perfect? Do the siblings get along? Does everyone speak with respect all the time? Of course not. Hi, I'm Mark Gregston with Parenting Today's Teens. 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
16: Beautiful weather for central Ohio today. Wall-to-wall sunshine. That afternoon high mid-70s. Tonight, partly cloudy, a low 55, and sunny tomorrow, the high middle 70s.
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6: Beautiful weather for Central Ohio today. Wall-to-wall sunshine. That afternoon high mid-70s. Tonight, partly cloudy, a low 55, and sunny tomorrow, the high middle 70s.
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0: This is the River Morning Show. My name is Josh. Hannah's on maternity leave. And so we're joined again today by a River Morning Show guest co-host. And this is the best question you can ask a guest co-host. Seth, where did God find you?
1: He found me as an infant. You know, I grew up as a just an amazing family that prioritized the Lord. And so I grew up knowing about the Lord and him being like a part of my life. And I definitely had moments of wandering, definitely like sin struggles that I dealt with and needed grace and needed help in with the Lord. And so I feel like I was always like, I feel like he found me there, but it was a process of continually being found. I remember someone even saying the analogy once of like, he leaves the 99 to find the one. Mm-hmm. And I think we view that with people, but also like, you know, there's like 100 different parts of our heart, you know?
0: Oh, yeah.
1: And it's like God wants each part of your heart. And I feel like throughout my life, it was like finding and giving him like a new part of my heart. And I think it was in high school really when I gave my life to the Lord. Yeah. Like fully. It was like, man, Lord, I've believed in you. I've like generally kind of tried to like be a good person, but like I want to give my whole life to you. And I think it was just after seasons of searching for satisfaction and other things and just not finding it and realizing that he was the only one who could satisfy. And I'm the kind of person who just like, I'm like all in for something when I'm all in. And so I was like, man, like I want to be all in for this. And I want to just like, I'm finding the abundant life that John 10:10 talks about. And I'm like, man, God, like you don't just get this boring life that I have to follow these rules and do these things and yada. It's like, man, there's an abundance. There's a joy to this that I haven't found. And I want everyone else to find it. And so that was really in high school. And that kind of set the trajectory for the rest of my life.
2: I made a prayer. I said, God, I'm going to outlove and outserve my bride, even if she never reciprocates.
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2: Because I'm a Christian man. I'm modeling Jesus Christ.
4: I like that.
2: And we did not reciprocate.
4: Yeah.
2: We killed him. So for me, it was simple. I'm going to be Jesus to my bride. I'm going to outlove her and I'm going to outserve her. I'm going to do it all my life. And it does take maintenance for us. Every 10 years, we go in for marriage counseling, whether we need it or not.
4: New battery.
2: Yes, we just do it. We don't want to wait for a crisis. We want to work through that process.
4: Yeah.
2: And it's just and she's learning to affirm my love language, which is words of affirmation. So when I do something to serve her and she goes, that cup of coffee was the best I've ever had. I'm like, yeah. I just want to go make her another cup of coffee because I want to please her, right? I want to do justice for her.
3: Hear more at familyminute.org.
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10: Weather. Beautiful weather for Central Ohio today. Wall-to-wall sunshine. That afternoon high mid-70s. Tonight partly cloudy, a low 55, and sunny tomorrow, the high middle 70s.
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0: the River Morning Show. My name is Josh. Hannah's on maternity leave. This is what your mom usually said when you left the house, right? Have fun, stay safe, be careful. But heads up, Jesus says something very different.
1: Hold on just a minute.
2: He said what?
0: And listen, I want to start by saying I'm not trying to disparage your mother or her maternal instincts. As a father, I've said the same kinds of things as well. But Jesus has a hard reality we need to understand and accept. Jesus actually said, and you can find it in Matthew 16:25, whoever wants to save their life will lose it, but whoever loses their life for me will find it. Doesn't sound particularly safe or fun, does it? But that's because Jesus has a completely different perspective than you or I do. I want safety, comfort, enjoyment. Jesus requires sacrifice. Sacrifice is neither safe, nor comfortable, nor enjoyable. But thankfully, what Jesus said didn't end right there, right? Because if you and I give up our lives for Him, we will find a more abundant life than we could ever imagine or dream of. And if left to myself, I would never experience that. That's why I'm glad Jesus said the things He actually said.
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5: 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Imagine how loud a centipede would be if it were tiny flip-flops.
1: Oh, my word. Is that kind of lit? It's kind of giving my nightmares now.
5: 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Leaving a watermelon on someone's doorstep in the middle of the night is a pretty inexpensive way to occupy a portion of their mind forever.
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5: 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Do you think when firefighters blow out birthday candles, it's just like more work for them?
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7: Hi, I'm Barry McGuire, author of Ignite Your Life, explaining how you can have wholehearted faith regardless of your circumstances. Have you ever wondered if the path you're on is really leading you where you want to go? Proverbs 14:12 says, "There is a way which seems right unto man, but the end thereof are the ways of death." That's a powerful reminder that God's way isn't always our way. The Bible tells us that every one of us has sinned and fallen short of God's glory. But here's the incredible news. God didn't leave us without a way home. Romans 6:23 says, "The gift of God is eternal life through Jesus Christ our Lord." Jesus made it crystal clear in John 14:6, "No one comes to the Father except through me." Heaven isn't something we earn by being good. It's God's gift received through faith in Jesus. And if you're carrying fear, guilt, or uncertainty today, Jesus says, "Come to me, all who are burdened, and I will give you rest." The road to heaven is narrow, but the invitation is open to everyone. Ignite your life. 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
0: weather for central Ohio today. Wall-to-wall sunshine. That afternoon, high mid-70s. Tonight, partly cloudy, a low 55. And sunny tomorrow, the high middle 70s.
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4: Beautiful weather in the forecast for the rest of today. Lots of sunshine, or high hitting 70 or so. Scattered cloudiness for the early morning. We may see some patchy fog returning, a low 50s. Becoming mostly sunny on Tuesday and lots of sunshine for Wednesday. Highs are ranging for the mid to upper 70s to 80 on Thursday. I'm meteorologist Jennifer Naramore.

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0: Here's the story that made the song.
2: Hey, it's Katie Nicole, and this is the story behind my song, I Found Jesus.

0: And let's just say that everybody's tied because everyone's 2-1.
1: Yeah.
0: So, but still, hey, I mean, but still, the Browns and the Bengals, Ohio's teams, they're tied for the division lead. So, yeah, Cleveland beat Carolina 23-19 yesterday. The Bengals lost to the Steelers 30-27. Cleveland faces Pittsburgh on Thursday night football this week, and that one's in Cleveland. October is just around the corner. That means some food company is going to do a weird thing.
1: Oh, no.
0: We know who it is. Hidden Valley Ranch.
1: Oh, I forgot about this. It's because I'm new to the Midwest. Like, I don't really think about this.
0: Well, here's the thing. Hidden Valley's never done a seasonal thing before.
1: Really?
0: They've always just been themselves, but now they've got something called Spooky Ranch, and I don't know why we have to be here doing this, but okay, this is what it is. It's ranch dressing. It's colored black.
1: Why?
0: Because it's October almost, and like, you know, Halloween, trick-or-treat, everything's black.
1: Is it like different tasting, or is
0: it... So here's the thing. They say, no worries, the coloring is all natural, including fruit juice and cocoa.
1: I was scared it was going to be like squid ink or something.
0: That would have been amazing, actually. Not as a flavor, but as an idea.
1: Yeah.
0: Anyway, the release did not specify what this version of their ranch is going to taste like. And that is positively terrifying.
1: I agree with that. I don't think I want to be the one to try it.
0: No. No, I will not be on that train at all. And if you've missed part of the show today, no worries. There's still plenty to talk about with River artist and River Morning Show guest co-host, Ohio's own Seth Schleter. He's here today through Wednesday, and in 7 minutes, it's time to learn a few things you didn't know about Seth. Coming up on the River Morning Show.
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6: Being on the front lines taught me that peace isn't the absence of trouble. It's the presence of God in the middle of it.
7: In the middle of a howling storm, when the Prince of Peace shows up, he holds you close with a peace only he can bring. 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
6: We look back now and see how God was preparing us all along. We had to be obedient. 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And there are not words that you can give those people because they are hurting so deep. And if He wasn't already there, we could not have been there for people who were hurting. I saw people at their lowest. We responded to natural disasters such as tornadoes and hurricanes, but we also responded to things that were man-made, such as the Aurora Theater and Sandy Hook, and people hurt.
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6: 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And that is what we as Christians should be every day. But it's hard.
7: Trouble will come, but God is already there. 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

0: God.
1: This is Ohio's Home for Jesus Music. It's the River. Hi, I'm Scott, filling in for Joe this morning. He's not feeling too well. So what was your biggest takeaway yesterday? Not from football, although that could be a conversation. I mean, come on, Cincinnati, play a little defense. But what was your takeaway from church or Bible study yesterday? I teach a college small group, and what started as a conversation about the difference between the words deliver and rescue turned into a much longer discussion about ethics. Hadn't planned on that one. Let me know what was your takeaway yesterday. You can reach out with a call or a text at 800-609-1049.
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4: 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President Trump has signed a proclamation imposing new tariffs on imported drones. 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
7: Uplifting and encouraging. The River.
8: Beautiful weather in the forecast for the rest of today. Lots of sunshine or high hitting 70 or so. Scattered cloudiness for the early morning. We may see some patchy fog returning, a low 50s. Becoming mostly sunny on Tuesday and lots of sunshine for Wednesday. Highs are ranging for the mid to upper 70s to 80 on Thursday. I'm meteorologist Jennifer Naramore.
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0: On Ohio's Home for Jesus Music, The River, that is Jamie McDonald, and I'm Scott in for Joe today. What a gorgeous weekend, right? I mean, crystal blue skies, humidity gone. I could not wait to get outside, especially on Sunday when I worked in the yard. But there's a funny thing about working in the yard. I always start with these grand ambitions, great plans, and then my knees and hips remind me that I am not 19 and I can't do all of that anymore in one run. Wind up doing about half of what I had planned. The roses still need to be trimmed. I still could do a little something in the garage. But taking a long hot shower was a much better alternative than to overdoing it and not being able to move this morning. But, you know, I did at least get the yard done, and I enjoy the finished product there. What do you enjoy most? What was your favorite thing from the weekend? You can call or text it at 800-609-1049.
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2: 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There's nothing that I want to do for my kids.
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0: This is The River. Good morning. I'm Scott in for Joe. What is your favorite season of the year? You know, the Bible says that God created the seasons for us to enjoy and to remind us of Him. What's your favorite season? Mine is fall for sure. The leaves changing color, I just love that. Football is in full swing. My wife's birthday, my granddaughter's birthday, my birthday, they're all in October. My daughter's is in November, so I'm entering a really busy stretch. It's a really fun time, even though it is busy. One of my favorite things to do is to go out and thank God for fall by going out in the woods and just taking a walk, crunching along in the leaves, and just, you know, adoring His creation and admiring and thanking Him for His creative ability. 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
1: Hey, it's Brant Hansen. 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
5: The River Weather.
6: Beautiful weather in the forecast for the rest of today. Lots of sunshine, or high hitting 70 or so. Scattered cloudiness for the early morning. We may see some patchy fog returning, a low 50s. Becoming mostly sunny on Tuesday and lots of sunshine for Wednesday. Highs are ranging for the mid to upper 70s to 80 on Thursday. I'm meteorologist Jennifer Naramore.
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0: What is your favorite thing about fall? Hi, I'm Scott, in for Joe here on the river. I think mine's the leaves changing color. Yeah, but there's also bonfires, fifth quarters after football games, there's fall camps and retreats, there's Operation Christmas Child. Yes, it's time to pack shoeboxes again. 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
2: 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And I just love you guys.
1: Uplifting and encouraging. The River. Well done.

0: as it first appeared. In Mark chapter 4, Jesus and the disciples were crossing the Sea of Galilee at night. A huge storm comes up. The boat starts filling with water. The disciples start freaking out, and they call 911. They went down below and woke Jesus up. Lord, help us. Can't you see we're sinking? The wind, the water, we're all going to die. Or you know, something like that. It's a Scotty's interpretation. What the disciples saw as a terrible thing, Jesus saw as a teachable moment to demonstrate his power. Jesus just looked around, said, "Peace be still." The tragic event the disciples saw was gone. The water was calm. The wind was calm. Jesus was calm. The disciples, they were in awe. When the storms of life pound on your door, and they will, and it sounds like something terrible is about to happen, call on our helper, our Savior, the one who loves us more than we understand. What's behind that door might not be so terrible when we call on Jesus.
1: The River. 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
7: The River Weather. Beautiful weather in the forecast for the rest of today. Lots of sunshine or high hitting 70 or so. Scattered cloudiness for the early morning. We may see some patchy fog returning. A low 50s. Becoming mostly sunny on Tuesday and lots of sunshine for Wednesday. Highs are ranging from the mid to upper 70s to 80 on Thursday. I'm meteorologist Jennifer Naramore.
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0: What if I told you that I believe it?
1: For King of Country here on Uplifting and Encouraging the River. Hi, I'm Scott. How did your wedding or prom go? Perfect? Just the way you planned it, right? Maybe your story is more like Jamie and Michelle's story about their wedding and posing for pictures just as innocently as you can. You know, at your wedding, big day, everybody's smiling, everybody's happy. They're out in a canoe doing these pictures, and you know what's about to happen next. They lost their balance, and both of them, wedding dress and all, plop into the river. This comes after the day of their wedding with a torrential rain. The bouquet was forgotten. A guest broke their leg, and now here Jamie and Michelle are splash in the river. They laughed about it. And you know what, honestly? I hope the wedding photographer got those pictures of them laughing, soaking wet, you know? 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
8: Beautiful weather in the forecast for the rest of today. Lots of sunshine or high hitting 70 or so. Scattered cloudiness for the early morning. We may see some patchy fog returning, a low 50s. Becoming mostly sunny on Tuesday and lots of sunshine for Wednesday. Highs are ranging from the mid to upper 70s to 80 on Thursday. I'm meteorologist Jennifer Naramore.
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0: praying.
1: It's time to find out what's in the box on the river. I'm Haley, and we got Terry from Akron. I take it you want to know what's in these boxes.
2: Yeah, that'd be awesome. I'm so curious.
1: Okay, well, let me tell you a little bit more information before you make your choice, okay? So we've got two boxes, and in one of them, I don't know which one, Terry, there are a pair of tickets to Toby Mac's Hits Deep Tour that's coming to Columbus in February of 2027. So that would mean you're seeing Toby Mac, you're seeing Jeremy Camp, you're seeing Seth Schlatter and Katie Nicole if you pick the right box.
2: No way.
1: So, again, we don't know which one those are in. 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
5: Overnight, a little bit of fog possible and a few clouds. Will be in the low 50s. We've got a pretty nice day coming up on Tuesday. High pressure is parked over the Midwest. Maybe a little bit of fog early in the day and then lots of sunshine, mid-70s on the high. We're in the upper 70s and sunny on Wednesday. I'm meteorologist Steve Hamilton.
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1: The river is always there. It's like family. That word of encouragement in those moments that you're looking for that.
2: Uplifting and encouraging. The river.

0: It is wedding week, and I kind of can't believe it. I'm Haley on the river, and this weekend, my husband's sister, my sister-in-law, is getting married. And it is really kind of tripping me out because she was 13 years old when me and my husband started dating. And now she's getting married. I'm like, excuse me, what? Where in the world did the time go? How is this happening? I feel happy. I feel excited. I feel old. But it's just that thing when, like, you know, when you're a kid or a young person and somebody older than you will talk about how fast time goes and you're like, yeah, yeah, whatever. But that is becoming more and more real for me. Like that weird thing of getting older where you don't really feel it that much until you look around and realize how much has changed. So all that to say, I'll be crying this weekend. Tears of joy, of course. The river.
1: Ron, it feels like we have a broken triangle.
2: For Family Life Blended, here's Ron Deal.
1: You know, when single parents get married, they want their children to feel connected to the step-parent. But Karen wasn't feeling it. She said, "My son and my husband don't have a bad relationship, just a shallow one. The two of them and me feels like a broken triangle." Yeah, some step-family members take longer to connect than others, and that can be disheartening. But stay the course and encourage each side of the triangle to find their way. You attend to your marriage and your son. Your husband and your son, they have to figure that one out. 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
9: Overnight, a little bit of fog possible and a few clouds. Will be in the low 50s. We've got a pretty nice day coming up on Tuesday. High pressure is parked over the Midwest. Maybe a little bit of fog early in the day and then lots of sunshine, mid-70s on the high. We're in the upper 70s and sunny on Wednesday. I'm meteorologist Steve Hamilton.
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12: Overnight, a little bit of fog possible and a few clouds will be in the low 50s. We've got a pretty nice day coming up on Tuesday. High pressure is parked over the Midwest. Maybe a little bit of fog early in the day and then lots of sunshine, mid-70s on the high. We're in the upper 70s and sunny on Wednesday. I'm meteorologist Steve Hamilton.
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9: Overnight, a little bit of fog possible and a few clouds. Will be in the low 50s. We've got a pretty nice day coming up on Tuesday. High pressure is parked over the Midwest. Maybe a little bit of fog early in the day and then lots of sunshine, mid-70s on the high. We're in the upper 70s and sunny on Wednesday. I'm meteorologist Steve Hamilton.
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0: There is no way to really prove this, but here's why I believe that, like so many of us humans, fall is also the favorite season of
1: dogs, dogs, dogs, dogs.
0: I'm Haley on the river, and with fall in full swing, I think that your pup is probably loving it for a few reasons. First of all, this time of year is full of new smells. You know, there's pumpkins around, there's leaves and acorns falling on the ground. There's so many new things to sniff and pee on. Another reason I think dogs love fall, perfect temps for some of their favorite activities. Like, they can run, they can walk, they can play, they can have the zoomies all without sweating like a hot dog. And those cooler temperatures mean more snuggles under cozy blankies. This one might be specific to my dog Trout, but fall brings heavy squirrel activity. You know, they're out and about, they're getting ready for winter, and those squirrels aren't going to chase themselves, they're not going to bark at themselves. There's a lot of protecting of the house to do in the fall, a lot of work to get done. And finally, dog costumes come out in the fall. Now, truthfully, the dogs may not love the dog costumes so much, but humans love to see dogs in dog costumes and are usually willing to give lots of treats to get the dogs in said costumes. And that they love.
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9: Overnight, a little bit of fog possible and a few clouds. Will be in the low 50s. We've got a pretty nice day coming up on Tuesday. High pressure is parked over the Midwest. Maybe a little bit of fog early in the day and then lots of sunshine, mid-70s on the high. We're in the upper 70s and sunny on Wednesday. I'm meteorologist Steve Hamilton.
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11: 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And when it led me to the cross, only then I understood that even in the ruthless pain,

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3: I made a prayer. 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
3: Because I'm a Christian man. 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
0: bit of fog possible and a few clouds. We'll be in the low 50s. We've got a pretty nice day coming up on Tuesday. High pressure is parked over the Midwest. Maybe a little bit of fog early in the day and then lots of sunshine, mid-70s on the high. We're in the upper 70s and sunny on Wednesday. I'm meteorologist Steve Hamilton.
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0: beginning to outlasting, which is a very different game. It's hard to beat a person who keeps showing up because it's hard to beat consistency. And I love that. But almost immediately, my brain wants to push back, and maybe yours does too, with these thoughts of like, I love it, I hear it, the consistency, I'm trying, but I'm just so tired. Or I'm trying, but you just don't know what I'm facing. I'm trying, but I just don't know if I can do it anymore. And this is where Psalm 55:22 comes in. It says, cast your burden on the Lord and he will sustain you. He will never permit the righteous to be moved. And please don't hear this as me slapping a Bible verse on the hard thing that you're facing, but it's me taking God's word seriously that if I'm relying on myself only, I'm going to be sorely disappointed because I get tired. I get overwhelmed. I want to throw in the towel and quit, but God will give you what you need to keep showing up and to keep facing the things that are in front of you.
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11: Overnight, a little bit of fog possible and a few clouds. Will be in the low 50s. We've got a pretty nice day coming up on Tuesday. High pressure is parked over the Midwest. Maybe a little bit of fog early in the day and then lots of sunshine, mid-70s on the high. We're in the upper 70s and sunny on Wednesday. I'm meteorologist Steve Hamilton.
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1: It's public discourse. You want to be in on it.
3: But this is a low leverage.
2: Okay,
3: thing,
2: yeah, low-hanging fruit, sure.
1: April said, Brant, candy corn isn't about tastiness, because I've noted that it tastes like you're eating candles.
2: Yes,
1: and
2: yep.
1: She says, as many times as you want, with no regard for texture, for taste, texture, color, or overall health, it's acceptable to grab a handful.
2: Mm-hmm.
1: And just eat it. She said, as a poor child of the 80s, quantity was much more important than having good tasting candy.
2: Hey, we were poor kids of the 80s, and that's true.
1: That's what I
2: right?
1: Oh, I was going to say, we were poor kids of the 80s, and that's not true.
2: Yes, it is.
1: Well, it is sort of true, but then she goes on. Here's where she loses me.
2: Okay.
1: She says, bring on the wax lips.
2: Oh, I didn't like wax lips.
1: No, that's what I'm saying. Yeah. Even poor kids of the 80s, we had standards. No.
4: 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Lessons, homework, activities. But did you know that short brain breaks can actually improve their focus? Research shows that after about 20 minutes of concentrated effort, the brain starts to lose efficiency. That's when quick, intentional pauses make a difference. 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
3: The River Weather.
4: Overnight, a little bit of fog possible and a few clouds. Will be in the low 50s. We've got a pretty nice day coming up on Tuesday. High pressure is parked over the Midwest. Maybe a little bit of fog early in the day and then lots of sunshine, mid-70s on the high. We're in the upper 70s and sunny on Wednesday. I'm meteorologist Steve Hamilton.
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